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Hey, you know, I never heard that song played for this year carnival. I mean, if you decide to play something back from the archives, I ain't hear that. I don't even hear none of that rhythm play.

0: right one.
1: All right, let me let you know it's weekend in Grenada. Weekend throughout the east side, the west side of the world, though. The western hemisphere is weekend because I know. All right, some people already saw their weekend already. Okay, we started off Saturday. Yo, what's happening? Upper Level Promotion presents to you Ladies Night Out. 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You know the thing, Caribbean fits. You had to just Caribbean fit. We don't looking for no kind of long pan. Caribbean fit, ladies. You know that, nice things. You know what I mean? Flex out nicely, come out tonight. Admission $10, general admission for that after midnight for the ladies. Three top DJs in the house, drinks and eats, a lot of fun. 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Yeah, boy, they had a real nice time last week, boy. 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Tonight, you had to come out in your large numbers. Ladies, bring out, because a lot of ladies got vehicles now. So you can load up the vehicle. Yeah, load up the vehicle, carry down thing. Three in the back, you and your next passenger. You all here, oh gosh, all you take over the hall. It's Upper Level Promotion, it's at a PB's nightclub tonight. 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General admission, $10 afterwards. Three top DJs in the house, so come out and enjoy your time, shake out a leg, you know the way. And we got it. Check the time, straight up 2 o'clock, it's like Grenada, Carrico, Peter Martin, the rest of the Eastern Caribbean. Take a top of the hour. We'll be coming back right after these.
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0: All right, all right. 26 minutes stepping away from 2. Oh, my goodness. Shalom Saturday it is, baby. We going until 5. Yeah, big up the bad boy team on the outside, boy. Bad boys! All right, keep in mind if you're looking for your medical supplies in terms of diabetic shoes, you're looking for walkers with and without wheels, you're looking for wheelchairs, you're looking for 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You're going to see a wide variety of medical supplies, things that you affordable could get in your home or probably in your workplace. We're talking about a lot of things that you need to get. Those of you in the medical field, those of you probably caring for a loved one, or probably you just have your job doing and you're caring for the elderly at the homes. Yes, man, check out Value Health inside of PTS Marantz, opposite the police station in St. David's. 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Right, so remember, they're located inside of PT Esperanza St. David's, open Mondays to Fridays, 9 a.m. to 5 p.m. Saturdays, 9 a.m. to 1 p.m. And also, you can call or you can come in and see for yourself or check out the webpage, www.valleyhealthclinic.biz. 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I see some of all you walking around with scrubs that have little torn and everything like that. And they be like, oh God, but I just seen scrubs. No, it have. You have to call the number 442-4886. Yeah? 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And you're going to see all the type of scrubs that you need. Yeah? The colors. And you could ask for more information on that, as I say, 442-4886. All right? Later on, we're going inside of PB's nightclub. We're talking about ladies' night out. Ladies, you're free before midnight. And remember, after midnight, general admission, $10 for ladies. Man, you know $10 to get inside. Oh, come on, you know ladies are free for until midnight. General admission, $10 afterwards for the ladies. Free top DJs in the house. Enough eats, enough drinks. I'm telling you, already briskly cold. The drinks are in that cooler there. Yes, man, briskly cold. Gain up for next couple of hours for y'all ladies and gentlemen. Come out and have a great time tonight inside of PB's nightclub. It's the upper level promotion. Yes, ma'am. Country Lime, as I said, if you're looking for a nice little country lime, you have to go by PB's nightclub. That's the only place in the country can have a nice little party vibes. Otherwise, I don't know where else you'll get that. But PB's nightclub, Gladstone Road, if you're coming from St. George's, coming five over the hills, yeah. You're coming down by the gas station, you're coming down there, you'll meet it. If you're coming from down St. David's Way and you're coming from Sutter's, you can pass through the shortcut, come up on top. Yeah, but if you're coming from St. David's and you're coming up after Calico, yes, you're going to hear the music. You're going to see the traffic jam there. That is way up there. PB's nightclub located for you. Tonight, check them out. All right. And one more before we jump inside the break. Online Laboratories, just to let you know that not only they do testing for individuals in terms of blood, you know, and everything like hypertension, probably if you're looking for your blood drawn and you could take tests and them can, nah, they did. They go through a wide range of other stuff. All right. So expand for the ever. Let's get it there. All right. So expand for the indoors air quality testing and much more for the analyze. Allied Laboratory is now offering you customers. All right. So the noise pollution testing, they could do that for you. They have them, you know, the sequence, you know, they had a thing. All right. All right. Electromagnetic radiation tests, they could do that. And a lot of rest of other testing going on for you all. All right. For things like alpha, beta, and, you know, beta and gamma radiation and so much more. So Allied Laboratories can also perform risk analysis, test results, and use evaluate to risk your risk as well as solution to solve your problem. So whether whatever you're working from home or your living condition as well, your workplace, business place, or surrounding environment, get the information that you need to better understand the condition around you. All right, so you may telling yourself that, hey, every morning you're waking up, you're having this kind of headache, you're checking the doctor says everything fine, but yeah, probably they might ask you, you know, what's about your condition living-wise? You know, your environment, you know, where you're living, you know, is it have this kind of machinery things working there every morning, every night? Or is it have a plant or some kind of thing? You know what I mean? Them kind of way. Or you're living close to a pole and whatever, and they may have little problems. You know, so that's what I'm saying about the radiation. So they come around, they test, they do them things. So Allied Laboratories could also do that for you. All right, so what is your event? 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

0: All right, then, we're straight up 3 o'clock in Side Grenada, Caracou, PD Martinique, the rest of the Eastern Caribbean. 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The number one program throughout the island. Let's take the break. When we come back, we got more in the mix right after these.
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1: Yo, Snyder, you don't know, so you take the levels higher.
2: But that's God, dig it into you. 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

0: dead. Sister Kalanchi.
1: Yeah, man, it's just the black freedom. Aha. Gonna listen to me, so I'm say I and I first. Yeah, man, you only get to use up on the river Nile Bank, Ethiopia, stand firm. Also, I

0: Yeah, that's right, folks. I want you to check out Value Health for all your medical supplies. They're located at PT Esperance in St. David. I was at the police station. For all your medical supplies, once of you interested in getting that, you had to check them out there for that as well. And here what's happening. For all the nurses, they need the perfect nursing shoes. They got the cow high slip-on loafers. They got that too. They got the leather nurse shoes. They got the non-slip nurse flats. They got a very wide range of sizes as well. They also got scrubs, a wide range of scrubs for y'all. All right, to check them out. They also got the silicone pocket watch. Yeah, you know, these nurses, they have those so they could, you know, look at the time, look at the seconds to get the, you know, the pearls and everything on your hand so they could look at that. They also got there for you the restraint gloves, you know, for the young ones who are probably having a little disturbance and they're moving and stuff. And when they give them drips, they're always moving around a bit. So they got the restraint gloves there for that. They could put that on. And for that, and also they got the portable mesh nebulizer. All right, they got that there as well. They got the mini portable nebulizers as well. They also got the CPAP cleaner for those, you know, cleaning those for you for the having asthma as well. They got that there for you. And let's get back for more information on that. They got a wide range of stuff like the bottle warmer. Yeah, those of you who, you know, breastfeeding and stuff, and then you use the intelligent breast pump to bump, you know, press, you know, bump, take it off there, actually. Put it like that. And, you know, they're keeping it there, but you need the warmer to kind of warm the milk back on. Or probably you're using different milks, you know, in the pan or stuff. You need the warmer. They got that there. They also got the, for you, the things like the forearm clutches. They also got the walking sticks. They got the folding ones. They got the actually straight ones. Yeah. They got the turning pillows for you if you're interested in that. They also got the diabetic shoes. They got the ankle brace, ankle sleeves. They got the knee sleeves as well as the wrist brace. All right. They also got for you the intelligent breast pump, double ones, as I mentioned there. Also, they got the urine containers. Those of you probably go in and do tests, and they ask you for a urine sample. They got containers there as well for that. Affordable price, $2. Yeah. They also got the biohazard specimen bags for you. So those of you, you know, want to carry your specimens like the stool and the, you know, urine container and everything like that. They got, you know, the bag that could contain everything together. You put everything there. All right. They also got the urine drainable or the drain bag for those of you, you know, have those, you know, the urine tube inside. So they got the bags there as well. They got the digital thermometer for the infants. They got the eye shield for those of you who have, you know, problem with the eyes and they put in the patch. You know, so they got the shield as well too that you can use. They also got the baby need pads there. All right, feel free to check them out. It's out of PT Esperance and David. Walk into that health place, the medical supply place, opposite the police station. All right, the St. David police station there, opposite on the other side where the teller machine located. You walk inside there. The open hours are Mondays to Fridays, 9 a.m. to 5 p.m. Saturdays, 9 a.m. to 1 p.m. You can also check them out on the webpage at www.valuehealthclinic.biz. That's valuehealthclinic.biz on the webpage. You can also give them a call, 442-4886. 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Value Health. They also got a walk-in clinic there as well. You can check them out there in the afternoon after one going back that time. You're checking them out in that walk-in clinic. Closing at 6 p.m. All right? All right. 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

0: That's me. We get ready to wrap up this hour to fall inside the final hour with me and my team. Snipe 5 Trendsetters, man. We inside. Full force. Tonight we going inside a PB's nightclub. It's all about the country lime. We call this one Ladies Night Out. It's free before midnight. After midnight, general admission will be $10 to get inside. Three top DJs in the house, enough eats and drinks will be on board. So it's right inside a PB's nightclub. It's about a upper level promotion, putting on that one there for you. So you gotta head down inside a PB's nightclub tonight. Country Lime, it's where you get that good country lime. Nowhere else in St. Andrew. All right, you check them out later on though. PB's nightclub, ladies, you're free until midnight. After midnight, you know the thing, $10 general admission to fall in. Yep. All right, let's get back inside and take it for you. Straight up 4 o'clock inside. Grenada, Kiari, Coopy, the morning, and the rest of the Eastern Caribbean. We coming back right after these. You stay with us right here.
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1: Me never get everything no one.
0: Listen.
1: You see the new year, me and go hard. 2025, get
0: listen lyrics.
1: Yeah.

0: yeah.
1: Ooh, for name that me sit up on your left hand. She said, no worry me and the baby father left hand. 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
0: You know, ladies, as I say, you're looking for a country lime. Country lime, country lime, country lime. We go in PB's nightclub. It's an upper level promotion, putting on that one. Nice vibes. Ladies, you're free before midnight. After that, general admission for the ladies, $10. Gentlemen, you know, you come in before, let me see, all right, you're coming after 9 o'clock with dance time starting. It's $10 for the gentlemen. But ladies, you're free before midnight. Free job DJs, eats and drinks, lovely. Cold ones, cold ones. Cold. Already, they in the prime. So you're just waiting for a little bus up the top. Yeah? All right, let me do it again, come on. Taking a break after this one, eh? 25 to the 5 o'clock hour.
2: Hey. 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Top tier, she the wine.
0: Muscle.

0: Let me take a break, and when we come back, run and send the final set of tracks, and then we give you the sponsors. You know, we got to make the sponsors happy today, as usual, every Saturday. Yeah, they're knocking it off nicely. All right, take a break. We're coming back right after these. You don't move our muscles. Yeah, man, we coming back.
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0: Right, folks, this way I'm going to make my way out of the studio. 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You could call, you can WhatsApp, but I prefer if you WhatsApp, you know. 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All right, so just to let you know that our team that make it all possible there, all right, nothing to something to ash up, located inside a PTS Bakai. All right, so nothing to something to ash up, located inside a PT Bakai in St. David. You could give them a call at 439-3024. 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If you're looking for regrooving your tires, if you're looking for tire needs in terms of for tractors, they got that there. For the big trailer trucks, they got tires there. 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Also, they got tires for the Ignis. 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They call the number 4220993. 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And that'll be after hours. They come there, fix you up nicely, and you're on your way. All right. 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You go there, they will talk to you, they will encourage you, you know, much more. 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Some people just put in tires and they don't really know, you know. I'm wondering how my tires are not lasting because you put in the wrong tire. All right, because the tire cutting on that side. Oh, why? 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You got a wide range of stuff there that you need to get for your, you know, medical profession. All right. 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For those of you who have the indoor, like you're looking for quality air in your house or your workplace or your business or wherever you have, and you just find that the air in my business place or workplace or wherever is not really, you know, breathable, they will come there, check, test it out. Also, if you're living in a place that you're telling yourself that there's a lot of noise, they come there and they do a lot of assessment. They analyze this thing for you right through. So they do a lot of like noise pollution testing. They do electromagnetic radiation tests. And the list goes on. All right. Allied Laboratories can also perform risk analysis test results and also evaluate your risk in recommending solution to your problems. So whether your home, workplace, business or surrounding environment, yeah, you get information you need to better understand your condition around you. So feel free, call the number 403-3488. All right, that's 403-3488. And they do a lot of other stuff, like testing for those of you who want to do your blood test, you want to do your, you know, like you want to do medical and everything like that. They do all that as well too. Once again, call the number 403-3488. All right, that's inside of Grand Nance, right in the back for Fit for Light, opposite Excel Plaza. All right, for Allied Laboratories, right there for you. All right, and also later on, go inside of PB's nightclub. 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Take care of yourself. Have a blessed and productive weekend. Catch me back next week right here on Shell Long Saturdays. Have a blessed one. Love you. Way out.
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30 minutes moving after the 5 o'clock hour. Yeah, yeah, yeah. I'm on the inside, of course. It's raining. It's sun shining. I ain't know what to see yet. Either way, we inside on the nation's number one, BFM 93.3, 93.9. Yes, truly select the muscles, just touch it in. Yeah, no delay. And nevertheless, I'm here.

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0: 3 minutes moving up to the 6 o'clock, and we're gonna take a short break. When we get back on the inside, we do our final hour. Don't touch that dial at all, boy. Leave it there.
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0: didn't all have it nice when we growing up, you know. 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

0: More than that. More than that. 29 minutes moving after the 6 o'clock hour. We're going to pay some bills, and when we jump back on the inside, we're going to final half hour. Right here on the nation's number one, we FM 93.3, 93.9. Yeah, it's a strong one inside your selector muscle. You don't know how it goes. Stay right there, don't move.
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0: Hurricane, next on our broadcast from 7 p.m. So keep it locked up. 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

Good evening and welcome, ladies and gentlemen. This is live coverage of the Grenada Football Association's Premier League 2026. This is round number 12. We're here live at the Cuthbert Peters Park for the Western Derby. Home team defending champion St. John's Sports Club going up against Hurricanes SC. Your starting lineups. Hurricanes SC, number 0 in goal, Shaddai Mark. Captain, number 92, Moran Phillip. Number 3, Tariq Francis. Number 4, Darian St. John. Number 10, Real Alexander. Number 13, Izaki Fraser. Number 16, Markel Gannis. Number 17, Kimon Julian. Number 19, Jordan Francis. Number 12, Clifford Phillip. And number 8, Tariq St. Louis. Coached by David Martin, assistant coach Kasim Langan. In the same way, we've got the starting lineup for you for St. John Sports. In goal, number 22, Shaquille Charles. Captain, number 4, Sawan Mark, having made the switch from Hurricanes SC. He now lines up for St. John Sports here. Player number 12, Turvin Samuel. Player number 2, Clinton Andrew. Number 5, Kimron Marshall. Number 15, Sherman Williams. Number 7, Taj Joseph. Number 14, Kimo Sampson. Number 10, Chevron Sampson. Number 18, Alex Williams. And number 19, Sharvin Joseph. Coached by Jerry Alexis, is St. John Sports Club. Promises to be a keen encounter. Western Derby it is. Teams are ready, and referee Devon Roberts begins proceedings. St. John Sports Club having the first touch. Nice and simple, playing it around the back, trying to settle things down. Good early pressure by Hurricane Sports Club. And the ball goes out into touch for a throw-in. The crowd is building up nicely here at the Cuthbert Peters Park. You still have the option, if you're not too far away, to join us here. This promises to be a lively encounter. Round number 12 here of the Grenada Football Association's Premier League. Ball is back into play, and the defenders are recycling it around the back. Turvin Samuel spreads it wide to his right back. Miscontrols it, and Hurricane is pouncing on it, and they've got it now in the middle. Number 10, Raheem Alexander, takes charge, chipping on over the top for Christian Julian. Doesn't find his man, and it's back in the hands of St. John Sports. It's a free kick. And they go again, playing it out to the left back. Up the line it is. The left winger trying to take on his man, just slipping. Still in control of the ball though. Trying to shake him. Goes back to his wing back. He recycles, comes around, tries a cross in early. Defender doesn't quite collect, but it goes in the hands of the goalkeeper, Shaddai Mark. And Hurricanes are coming here now. The ball starts again. Player number 17, Julian, for Hurricanes SC. And no chances being taken here. Cleared up the field. Midfielder number 7 for Hurricanes SC. Sorry, midfielder number 8 as Tariq St. Louis. St. John's post again around the back. Moving it around. Kimon Marshall looks up, goes into his midfield. A 1-2 back out wide. A little too wide. Goes into touch. And it's Hurricanes SC on the ball here now. We're into early minutes here in the first half. St. John's Sports Club taking on Hurricanes SC. 4 minutes on the clock. Neither team able to settle things down and work the ball around just yet. The top scorers we expect to see likes of Christian Julian for Hurricanes SC. He tops his team with 8 goals. While St. John Sports, they've got 2 players on 5. All trying to chase the league leader Benjamin Etienne of Queen's Park Rangers on 15 goals atop the pile. St. John Sports is here. Still playing around the back, not able to come out just yet. Good high pressure from Hurricanes SC. And St. John's is struggling to come out of the back here. Another throw in by the left back. But they hold on to possession, and it's St. John's Sports Club. I can tell you there's been some movement in the transfer market. As the ball goes over the top, St. John's Sports is trying to make a run. Kimo Sampson, but just edged out by the running defender, recovering defender, goes back to the goalkeeper, and he starts it over. Out wide to the left side. Number 17, he looks up. That's Julian. Ups to go down the line.
Good pressure by St. John's Sports. And it's the St. John's Sports throwing down this right-hand side, deep in the Hurricane half. They have to go backwards with the throw. And again, St. John's Sports moving the ball around the back. Kimon Marshall, here he is, stepping into the midfield. He looks up, sprays it wide left for Andrew. That's Clinton Andrew. A little too much for him, though. And that ball goes into throw. It's Hurricanes SC here again. Big, long throw up the line. Only finding St. John's Sports. And they collect into the midfield here now. Taj Joseph, for St. John's Sports. Hurricane muscling off the ball, Royal Alexander. But one back by St. John's Sports, and it's a tough fight in the midfield. Both teams putting in some hard challenges, some strong tackles. And it goes out now for a throw for Hurricanes SC, just around the halfway mark. It's only the first 6 minutes of action. Center referee Devon Roberts looking keenly on. Big one from the back from Shaquille Charles. Not able to gather is St. John's Sports up front. And Hurricane win it in the midfield. Ryan Alexander is on the ball. He turns. He looks up. Plays it forward for Julian. It's player number 18. He's on the left. He hits the shot across the goal. But just sailing wide, curling wide of the target. And St. John's Sports will breathe a sigh of relief here. First opportunity on goal. It's Hurricane Sports Club. Player number 18. Left-footed one down the line. Inside of the box. And they go again. They get set to start all over again, or St. John's Sports. Here they go. Back again around the back, St. John's Sports. Kimon Alexander spraying it all the way over to his right back. A little bit loose, but he gathers. Tervin Samuel looks up. Plays a big long one up the line into the channel. Cleared by Moran Phillips, center back, number 92 for Hurricane.

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2: Center back, Tobin Samuel. He goes into Taz Joseph in the midfield, out to the right winger, right wing back. He tries to take him on, goes inside, 1-2 down the line, they air into space, the cross comes in, and it's a terrible one, spilling off the outside of the boot, sailing high and wide over the bar, and way behind the goal. The opportunity was lovely, the interplay was crisp, but the cross just couldn't come and find a target, and so the score continues, 1-0 in favor of Hurricane Sports Club. They go again, it's a goal kick. Shaddai Mark, he's got his two center backs standing on the inside of the 18, either side of him. He opts to go left to Moran Phillip. He's going to walk it out. Looks tall, looks high, tries to go up the left wing. Ball short, straight to the St. John Sports player. Still pinging in the midfield. Nobody taking charge here. Hurricane is on it. Another misplaced pass, and they're trying to settle things down, but not quite successful. Referee sees a tug in the midfield, illegal. St. John's Sports ball. Sherman Williams tackle in the midfield by St. Louis for Hurricanes. And the referee blows a whistle. No card brandished here. Well, it'll be some good respite for the St. John's Sports players. Just on top of the center circle. Sherman Williams taken down by Tyreek St. Louis. And they step forward here again. It's evident here it's a back three that St. John's Sports are playing here. We've got the two wing backs, two midfielders, and it seems to be a number 10 with two number 9s ahead of him. The ball played short to the other midfielder. Sherman Williams goes back to Kimon Marshall in the back. They play on the half line. He looks up, goes across the goal to his right center back, Tervin Samuel. Acres of space he's got, but looks up and tries to go long, just on top of the box. Flicked on by Kimo Sampson, goes out wide. To Clinton Andrew, the wing back. He's on it. He's dancing. Looks up. Trying to get the cross in, but he's under pressure. He loses out. And he falls in an effort to recover the ball. Player number 3, Tariq Francis for Hurricanes SC. Doing well to win the possession there. And settle things down for his team. We're here live at the Cuthbert Peters Park. Round number 12 of the Greener Football Association's Premier League 2026. The ball starts again. Another crunching tackle in the midfield. Hurricane settling down. They're looking up, going to the right winger. Big one from the right back over the top, trying to find the forward. He gets Markel Gannis, who's playing forward today. Hustling for it, but not able to hold on to it. And he goes out for St. John's Sports throwing. Kimon Marshall, left center back. Goes into his left wing back. Misplaced pass, misplaced control. Sherman Williams in the midfield. Goes up, switches it to the right side. Big high one. Intercepted by the left back for Hurricanes as he tries to go past his man unsuccessfully, but the ball goes out for a throw-in for Hurricanes SC.

There seems to be a back four for Hurricanes here. Center backs Moran Phillip and Rayon St. John. Left back seems to be player number 17, Kimon Julian. And the right back, player number 3, Tariq Francis. Ball goes up, Hurricanes. The referee having to overrule that call. Up the line it goes. Referee saw something illegal. And he's going to point the ball in the direction of forward movement for Hurricanes SC. They're at the halfway line here. The 14th minute of play in this first half. Having taken the lead early in minute number 9 by Michael Gannis. Michael Gannis, player number 16. Hurricanes SC. Here they are walking it from the half line. Big ball in from Ron Phillip over the top. Headed on across the goal by Gannis. Not able to be gathered by number 10, making the run, Ryan Alexander. It goes out for a goal kick for St. John's Sports Club. We know they've got goals in them, St. John's Sports. Only one defeat this season in 11 matches. Defending champions they are. And they'll be looking to respond here, having gone 1-0 down. In the 9th minute to Hurricane SC. Ball fizzed into the midfield. And he misses it. Here he comes. St. John's Sports are moving forward. On top of the box. They've got 3-5 defenders. He looks up. Hits the shot. What a save by Shaddai Mark. A curling right-footed effort just on top of the box from the left side. And Mark, yards off his line, having to push that one above the bar. And it's going to be a corner kick for St. John's Sports. The crowd is loving this. They're cheering the home team on. Kimo Sampson stands over it, left-footed. Correction, the right-footed on the right-hand side. So it'll be an outswinger. And he looks up, Kimo Sampson. Fizzes it in onto the penalty spot. Header met by Clinton Andrew. Not cleanly though. And it sails wide of goal. Goal kick for Hurricanes SC. See some movement this season in the transfer window. Start of the season, Sawan Mark for Hurricane SC making the move. Although he's Victoria born and bred all the way to the senior national team. Opting to switch to St. John's Sports this season. And another transfer, just at the end of this transfer window, Mari George, goalkeeper number 1, moving in the opposite direction from St. John's Sports Club over to Hurricanes Sports Club. But here they go, Michael Gannis on the half line, looking up for his midfielder, straight pass, and Taj picks it up. That's Kimo Sampson, sorry, for St. John's Sports, looking for the option, goes back into Turvin Samuel, his right centre back. And he looks up, fizzes it into the midfielder, Sherman Williams, who pushes it for the left centre-back, Kimon Marshall, down to the left wing-back. It's Clinton Andrew trying to take on his man. He stops. He looks back. Tries a right-footed in-swinging cross all the way over to Kimo Sampson, who can't quite gather it. He's fighting for it, though. Missed clearance by Hurricanes SC. And he's still there trying to fight for it. Player number 12 for Hurricanes SC, not able to clear that one. And it's out for a throw. That's Clifford Phillip. Out for a throw. But Hurricane winning back. And Ryan Alexander trying to go over the top. Can't find his man. Cleaned up by St. John's Sports Club. Flicked on by Taj Thomas. Here they go. St. John's Sports still pushing. They continue to push forward. Trying to get back in this game. Down 1-0. It's player number 18, Alex Williams, playing down this right side forward. Since he operated at a right winger role. Kimon Marshall comes across for the long throw-in. Some 25, 30 yards outside, down the right-hand side. He looks up, looking to go big. The referee sees something he doesn't quite like. And so he's talking to the players inside the box, trying to settle them down before this long throw is taken. He's having a word with the players in the box. Too much tugging and pulling going on. It's a feisty one, this is. Crowd building up nicely. Music is pumping. We live at the Cuthbert Peters Park for the Western Derby. St. John's Sports Club taking on Hurricanes Sports Club. Kimon Marshall directing things for the long throw-in. He's going to take a long run up here. Some 12 yards or so. Big throw all the way into the box, into the six. Big high one. The header comes in off the post. It's loose in the box.
But St. John's post can't quite get onto it. Lovely header it was. Ball running onto the post. Blocked. Loose in the box. And cleared eventually by Hurricane Sports Club. St. Louis down for Hurricanes on his goal line in the goal area. And the physios run on to inspect things. The crowd is up in arms. They thought they saw something. They're asking for the replay here, this crowd. Here they go again. It's going to take a minute. He's down. We're into the 19th minute of play here. First half action. St. John's Sports Club taking on Hurricane Sports Club. Gannis comes over, goal scorer, taking some instructions from his coach, David Martin. It's another throw-in for... Another long throw-in, this time from the left side. Kimon Marshall again, big one into the box, high and handsome again. Big punch by goalkeeper Shaddai Mark, but the referee sees an infringement, and he calls a foul on the goalkeeper. See, they're going to start things over here. Mark settling it down, pushing the players out. Looking to go big, but he's got Moran Phillips standing next to him on top of the six-yard box. Sends them forward. Tells them he's going big. Left-footed goal kick. Not able to get past the center circle. Looks up. East St. John's Sports tries it. Tries his luck from outside, Clinton Andrew. But sailing wide of goalkeeper's post, troubling nobody. And there's no danger there. They're going to start again. St. Louis, Tariq St. Louis for Hurricane is back onto the field, having been down, receiving treatment. The ball sprayed to the left side this time by goalkeeper Shaddai Mark. Forward to Julian down this left back. He goes up the line. Goes up the line to player number 12. That's Philip. Tries the left-footed cross. Nothing substantial. Easily met by the center back of St. John's Sports. And he plays it out of the back. Kimo Sampson looks up. Goes over the top to his captain. He's down the left channel. He looks up into the box now. Tries a cross. A cross shot, something of sorts. Neither one. Spilling off the foot. High and wide over the bar. And for the second time in this match, St. John's Sports find themselves in good areas down the right side, inside the box. And can't quite get the cross in, across goal. They're going to have to respond here. Something has to give. They're down a goal to nil. That was a shot offered by captain number 10, Chevron Sampson. And they start again. Goal kick from Hurricane. Met in the midfield by St. John's Sports. Back forward it is. St. John's Sports wins the throw-in. On down the left-hand side. Some 8 yards from goal. And again, it's Kimon Marshall looking for the big long throw. Center back, Tervin Samuel. He goes forward into the center. Leaves only Sawan Mark and Taj Joseph around the center circle. With Sherman Williams standing on top of the box. All other players for St. John's Post, they're in the box. Long throw coming up here. Kimon Marshall from the left-hand side. Big high into the box it is. Legal towards the back post. But it's too high. All the way over the bar is a throw-in. And Hurricanes is going to start things over here. This is round number 12. Of the Grenada Football Association's Premier League action 2026. St. John's Sports defending champions taking on local rivals Hurricane Sports Club, St. John's and St. Mark's. Ball settled here by Alex Williams. Looks up. Ball up the line, can't quite find anyone. And he's out for a throw-in for Hurricane Sports Club. St. John's Sports having the better of the exchange in the last 10 minutes. Game being predominantly played here in the Hurricane defensive third. They're struggling to come out of the back, is Hurricanes. Something's going to have to give here. Long throw up the line from Julian, left back number 17. Again, only finds St. John's Sports. But it goes out for a St. John's Sports throw down the right-hand side. Big throw by Alex Williams, trying to find Chauvin Sampson. And again, Hurricane can't come out of the back. Misplaced pass. Throw in again, this time just on top of the box, towards the right-hand side for St. John's Sports. Kimon Marshall comes across again for the big long throw. Six players into the box here for St. John's Sports. They know what he's capable of. And so they're going to try to exploit this long throw.
two on the goal line for St. John's Sports, three on the penalty spot. Another going into the box, so it's seven here for St. John's Sports inside the box. As Sherman Samuel comes back out, standing atop the box for the second ball. Big long throw, this time right onto the six. It's loose on top, hit from the penalty spot by Alex Williams. Doesn't find anybody. Another one offered by Kimo Sampson, point blank range. But again, a lovely save pushed over the bar by goalkeeper Shaddai Mark. He's made three brilliant saves here in this first half to deny St. John's Sports Club. Keeps the score at 1-0 in favor of Hurricanes SC. But it's a corner kick. Taj Joseph comes across, left footed on the right hand side, in swinger. He's got Kimo Sampson coming short for it. Tariq Francis trying to follow him. He's got to stay some 10 yards away from the kick. And he's sending Sampson away, is Taj Joseph. So he's going to go big. Left footed on the right hand side, in swinging corner for St. John Sports. Six players in the box. Good one towards the back post penalty spot. Jumped high and met by Kimon Marshall. But again, not on target. And goes out for a goal kick for Hurricanes SC. They need a goal here, St. John's Sports. Down 1-0 in this first half. Maybe looking to captain Chevron Sampson. Number 10, Kimo. Number 10 role, Kimo Sampson. If you look into them for the goals, leading the team scoring charts. Ball forward on the left side of Hurricanes, on top of the box. They're threatening here. Philip tries to dance, can't quite get it. Recovered by St. John Sports. Ball loose in the midfield, will be retrieved by St. John Sports. Looks up, down the left-hand side, ball over the top. But Mark is high on top of his area, on the 18-yard line to collect cleanly and avoid the danger. Ball as he started out wide left. For Hurricanes, Julian looks up, tries to go high, missed kick, not retrieved by his forward, and St. John's Sports recovers. He's spreading it out to the left wing back. Clinton Andrew goes forward, moving into the channel down the left-hand side. He's got one, two, three to take on. He looks up, he sees two arriving, dancing, waiting, buying the time, tries to recycle it back on top to Taj Joseph in the midfield, tries the through ball, but blocked by Hurricanes SC, and Hurricane come out with it here. Not quite cleanly though. Foul from the midfielder of St. John Sports. And Hurricane gets the free kick. Some 30 yards on top of their box as they get set to go again. Here they are. Shaddai Mark comes all the way out to take this kick on top of his box. Looks over to his left and spreads it wide to his left back. Julian, he takes it on nicely, looks up, ups to go inside, finds St. Louis in the midfield, goes back to his center back, Moran Phillip, back to his midfielder, St. Louis, Tyreek St. Louis, looks up, tries to go to the right-hand side, but curling too much, ends up in the center for goalkeeper Shaquille Charles on top of his box. And he collects, spreads it out wide to Andrew. St. John Sports comes again here. Taj Joseph in the midfield, goes back to Kimon Marshall, his left center back. Marshall looks up, goes back into the midfield, finds Kimo Sampson, the number 10. Tries to play it forward, through ball to no one. All the way sailing over the goal line for Hurricanes. And it's going to be another goal kick for Hurricanes SC. St. John's Sports is struggling offensively here. Can't get the crosses in, can't quite find the through balls. They might be dominating the midfield, but nothing coming out from there. It's another big one. Another goal kick for Shaddai Mark, Hurricanes SC. He's got his two centre-backs inside the box, pushing them out. Left-footed he is. Goes short to Moran Phillip inside the box. Phillip looks up, tries to go left, changes his mind. Goes high and long to the left winger this time around. Finding Phillip, controlled nicely. Ops to come backward, goes to his left back, who turns around, goes inside to his centre-back. All the way back to the goalkeeper they are, and they're going to change the side here. Shaddai Mark over to his right back, Tariq Francis. Hurricane is coming here. They've got space. Looks up the right line. Overhead ball going all the way through. Goalkeeper Shaquille Charles for St. John's Sports moves across to pick it up, bring it into the box, and turn it over to the right-hand side, Turvin Samuel. He looks up, goes into his midfield. Sherman Williams goes back to his right centre-back. Turvin Samuel goes into his midfielder. That's the forward in the midfield, Sherman Sampson. Misplaced pass by Alex Williams, the right winger.
And retrieved by Hurricane. Nothing illegal, says the referee. St. John's Post wins it back. Tries to go forward early, but blocked by the center back for Hurricanes SC. And it'll be a throw-in for St. John's Post. Kimon Marshall racing over again to take the long throw, sending the players into the box. Another four into the box this time for St. John's Post. Three lingering on top the box. But you know he's got the big long throw as Tash Joseph goes into the box just the same. So it's five in the box and two lingering on top the 18 for St. John's Post. As the long throw-in comes in here now from Kimron Marshall, player number five. He runs in, looks up high and handsome towards the back post. Header again, not cleanly met off the shoulder, it seems, of Clinton Andrew. And it goes over the top, sailing, looping over the crossbar. Goal kick again, Hurricanes SC. Mark trying to figure out what to do here. Opts to go big into the midfield. Finds Ryle Alexander, who fixes on with his head. Doesn't find his player, though. St. John's Post retrieves here. Clinton Andrew, left wing back. Goes forward to Kimo Sampson, who's in the left channel. Looks up, can't get past his man, but he's won back by St. John's Post. They've got two forward ahead. True ball into Chevron Sampson, but slightly overhit for Sampson. Stretching, not able to gather it. And it goes out for another goal kick for Hurricane Sports Club. Goalkeeper Mark goes to his right back, Tariq Francis. He looks up, opts to go up the line into the channel. Tries to find Gannis. Too high for him. Retrieved by the center backs. It's a ding-dong battle, head up. Couple headers pinging here. Sherman Williams settles it down, goes to his right winger, who goes back to the right center back, Turvin Samuel. Back in the midfield here is Sawan Mark, former Hurricane Victoria boy, now playing for St. John's Sports. Into the midfield goes to Taj Joseph. Acres of space. He looks up, trying to figure out what is the option. Stops, goes backwards. Back to his center back, Sawan Mark. Right back, Turvin Samuel picks it up. Looks up, back into his midfield, Taj Joseph. Kimo Sampson dropping, number 10, trying to get involved in the play. Player number 14 is Kimo Sampson, playing number 10 role. He's all the way back in the right back position, Sampson. Kimo Sampson trying to get involved in the build-up play. Taj Joseph in the midfield, changes his direction, goes over to his left center back, Kimron Marshall. Over the top it is to the left fullback, Clinton Andrew, who wins it, chases it down towards the corner flag, cuts back on the inside, looking up, but can't quite find the pass and cleared by Hurricane. Here is Gannis, top his center circle. He's gotten past three St. John's Post players, one more to get past all the way as he marauds into the area for Hurricanes SC. Ryle Alexander coming for company. Down the right-hand side for Izaki Fraser. Puts in the cross early. Met by St. John's Sports defender Sawan Mark. And he clears it for a goal kick here for St. John's Sports. The first corner kick here for Hurricanes SC in this first half. Minute number 32 of the action. The upper goal to nil here, so they're in no hurry to take this on. Izaki Fraser, he goes over. Scorer of two goals, a brace in the last match. He'll be high on confidence. Right-footed, outswinging corner it is. He looks up, goes over to the back post, headed back in, finds nobody and cleared by St. John's Sports. It's met by right-back Tariq Francis. He heads it out for a throw-in for St. John's Sports. They start things again. They go back. It is St. John's Sports. They've got the ball here. Turning backwards. It's in the middle. Goes back to goalkeeper Shaquille Charles. He looks up. Goes to the right center back, Turvin Samuel. Turning forward, looking up, goes into his midfielder, Kimo Sampson. Sampson dancing in the midfield. Goes inside to Taj Joseph, who comes back out to Turvin Samuel on the right center back. Samuel looks up down the channel in the right forward area. Can't find captain Chevron Sampson. And it's retrieved by Hurricane SC. Tariq St. Louis for Hurricanes, trying to spray it forward to the left side. Misplaced pass and picked up by St. John's Sports. An illegal tackle in the midfield by Ryan Alexander for Hurricanes. And St. John's Sports would retrieve this ball and hang on to it here. Just on top of the center circle, St. John's Sports. They're down a goal into the last 10 minutes or so of this first half, 10 minutes of regulation time. Under hit
forward ball met on top of the box by Hurricanes, headed back out, but only back to St. John's Sports. And they recycled playing around the back on the half line. Their center backs are. It's right back to Irvin Samuel here. Looks up, goes into Kimo Sampson, tries to flick it on down the right channel. Alex Williams gives chase, but a little too much for him. Tries to slide to hold on to it. Can't quite hang on to it. Goes out for a goal kick for Hurricanes SC. They're going to start again here. It's Hurricane. Seen some brilliant saves in this first half by Shaddai Mark to keep his team in the game at 1-0. Ball goes forward. Another misplaced pass from the right back into the midfield. Picked up by St. John's Sports. Spraying it wide. And picked up here by Hurricane. Izaki Fraser. Trying some skill. He retrieves it here. 1-2 with his right back. He comes into the midfield. Looks up. Finds Ryan Alexander, number 10. On the center circle. Tries to go to the left. Hit behind his player. He's got to turn back and try to retrieve it. Too much for him. And it goes out for a throw-in for St. John's Sports. Tervin Samuel is going to take this throw-in, the right center back. They're playing a back three here is St. John's Sports. Very wide spread. Sawan Mark, center back. Tervin Samuel, right center back. Kimon Marshall, left center back. Throw comes in. Met by St. Louis in the midfield for Hurricanes. Pressuring Kimo Sampson. The ball goes back out for a throw-in, St. John's Sports. They're at the halfway line now. Another throw-in on the right-hand side here. Ball goes forward. Tries to go long for his forward. Met by left back for Hurricane. Julian pushes it forward. He goes into Gannis. Gannis tries to play it wide for his right forward. Izaki Fraser. There's a hand involved there. And the linesman raises his flag for some illegal play. Just inside the center circle there to the left. And it's a St. John's Sports free kick. Marshall looks up, goes to his right center back. In the back three, Tervin Samuel. He's seen quite a bit of the ball here. If his distribution can get any better, he can have some options here. St. John's Sports. Another one trying to go over the top is Tervin Samuel. Overhit and sailing out. Quite a lot coming on this right hand side for St. John's Sports. But some misplaced passes, some overhit passes, some unsuccessful crosses. And they still trail a goal to nil, St. John's Sports, here in the first half. Minute number 36. Shaddai Mark pushing them forward for the long goal kick. Goes high, just around the halfway line. Meets Kimon Marshall. Puts his boot through it. Gets onto it. Goes back. All the way back to Shaddai Mark, who falls over it, buying some time for his team. As we go into the last 10 minutes of this first half here. Left back, Julian, goes forward for Hurricanes SC. No Christian Julian here for Hurricane. Team's top scorer with 8 goals. And so they're going to have to find the goals from somewhere else. Markel Gannis playing forward tonight. He got the first goal to break this deadlock. And it's a goal to nil here for Hurricanes SC. Ball comes in from the right center back into the midfielder. Sherman Williams goes back to his center back. Sawan Mark looks up, goes back into his midfielder. Sherman Williams looks up, goes to his right center back. Again, Tervin Samuel goes high and long. Better ball this time, met by Kimos, by Shervan Sampson. Feels he was pushed in the back, nothing says the referee. And the ball won by Hurricane, but kicked out for a throw-in. And it's St. John's Post again here on the ball. Crowd building up nicely here, picking up pace. Cuthbert Peters Park, we are around number 12 at Arena Football Association's Premier League 2026. Western Derby. Shervan Sampson tries to head it forward for his right winger. Alex Williams can't quite gather. But it's cleared by the centre-back for Hurricane. Something illegal. The linesman raises his flag. And it's going to be a free kick. Oh, it's a throw-in, sorry. For St. John's Sports down the right side, just in front of the halfway line. Tervin Samuel tries to go forward to his right winger. Back into Samuel. Looks up, tries to go high. Miss-kicked. Met. St. John's Sports takes it on here. Shervan Sampson, captain. Makes the ball over the top to his right winger, Alex Williams. He's trapped here at the corner flag. Can't get past his man. And the ball goes out for a throw-in for St. John's Sports. Kimron Marshall again. Some 5 yards away from the corner. Corner flag. He's going to take another long throw here for St. John's Sports. We've seen quite a few of these long throws from Marshall. Signature of his. Dangerous there. Some 6 players in the box for St. John's Sports. 2 at the penalty spot.
two inside the 6-yard box. One on top of the 18, another one lingering for the second ball outside the 18-yard box. He's beckoning them to go inside. One standing in front of the goalkeeper now. They're going to go high and long. Kimon Marshall inside the 6-yard box. Header met. Not quite. Over the head of Samson. Kimo Samson for St. John's puts. He goes out to the left-hand side. And the referee calls something illegal. It's a free kick for St. John's puts. Over on the left-hand side, outside the box. Referee Devon Roberts beckoning the medic to come onto the field. Kimo Samson is down. Stands up gingerly, waving the medic off. Is the referee. She goes back, Esther Vastin, having come onto the field. Samson is up. He stands over the free kick. Right-footed in-swinger on the left-hand side, outside the box. Close to the sideline. He's going to try to cross from there. Six players in the box for St. John's Sports. All except one for Hurricane inside the box. A missed hit cross, but the referee calls proceedings. Saw something illegal. Something's not quite right. And Samson's going to have to take this free kick all over again. Some 10 players inside the box for Hurricanes SC. Up 1-0 here in this first half. Goal scored by Mac Elganis in minute number 9. And they're holding on to this lead here. The cross is coming in from Kimo Samson. In swinger towards the back post. Marshall backwards. Pedaling back, gets onto it. Still him. Can't quite get the second ball. And here they come forward, Hurricanes. Ryle Alexander tries to hang on to it. Uses his body well and wins a free kick for Hurricanes. Just on top of the center circle towards the left. Close to the sideline. And they're going to take their time, Hurricanes. Walking forward they are. The left back comes forward for this free kick. Nobody's in a hurry here. They've got the lead. And they'll be welcoming the halftime whistle any minute now. Still some 5 minutes of regulation time, though. They're going to have to hang on if they want the halftime lead here. Out to the right back, Tariq Francis. Goes into his midfielder, Tariq St. Louis. Dances on the ball, shielding well. He falls over. The linesman raises his flag. Some afters there. But it's a St. John's Sports throwing, says the linesman. Throwing. Kimon Marshall shot one into his midfielder, Taj Joseph. Taj looks up, goes over to his right center back, Turvin Samuel. Samuel looks up, goes back into his midfielder, Taj Joseph. Acres of space at the half line here for St. John's Sports. Only two players pressing high for Hurricane here. They all camped on top of their box trying to protect this lead. Chevron Sampson down the right channel. Two to take on, can't get past them, but he wins the throw-in for St. John's Sports. It's a throw-in on the right side of this box. And Kimon Marshall running across again to take it. Long throws have proven very effective, very dangerous for St. John's Sports. They've caused trouble on every single occasion. One of them actually had a rattling off the crossbar. But no goal yet to show is St. John's Sports. 10 players in the box for Hurricanes SC. Only Zaki Fraser on half line out left. Two players back for St. John's Sports. One making the throw in and every other one is inside the box. 7 players in the box for St. John's Sports. They won the goal here. Player down. Some tugging and pushing going on there. Referee has to have a chat with the players. A couple of them there trying to shield the goalkeeper. Long throw from Kimon Marshall. High just inside the crossbar. Dipping just below the crossbar is the throw-in. But it's a punch out by Shaddai Mark again. Another big save. A fifth one here in this first half. Point blank. Stopping certain by Shaddai Mark again. Another big save. A fifth one here in this first half. Point blank. Stopping certain goal scoring opportunities. He's my man of the match so far.

for Hurricanes SC. They're going to push some numbers forward here. Gannis is forward. Fraser is forward, the right winger. He moves into the box. Philip, also the left winger, moves into the box for Hurricanes SC. They are camped on top of the 18. Goes out wide to the left back is St. Louis. Left back tries to foray inside, tripped up by the left winger for St. John Sports. And it's another free kick for Hurricanes SC. Nobody in a hurry to take this free kick. They're walking to the ball is Moran Phillips, center back. As the player goes down for St. John Sports, Alex Williams, right winger, goes down, legs outstretched, hands on the field. In some agony here. Physio steps forward with some spray. Referee having a chat, signaling him to go off to the field, off to the side. And it's going to be a free kick for Hurricanes. Some 30 yards out towards the left. All the players on top of the 18-yard box. The line is drawn. Moran Phillips standing over it. In swing, he looks. Looking to the back post, he goes up. Ball floating inside, met by St. John Sports. Rebound by right back, trying the second ball. Miss hit volley, cleared by St. John Sports. They're fighting for it here. It's Moran Phillip. High one back up for Hurricanes. Goes again. And it's getting feisty. St. John Sports ball forward, down the right-hand side. Shervin Joseph trying to retrieve it. But the defender for Hurricane shielding nicely, trying to clear up the line, only able to push it out for a throw-in. Just on top of the corner flag for St. John's Sports. Cameron Marshall again is here. He looks for the long throw. No Nashon Joseph Hurricane in this match. The National Under 20 captain and midfielder. He's off to the States now, pursuing his studies, playing for State Fair Community College. Along with some five other Grenadians, Raheem Rayburn, Vijay Valsin, he's also abroad. He doesn't feature here for St. John's Sports. Long throw-in inside, under the crossbar. The ball loose on top of the six. Second ball. Kimo Sampson upset with the referee blowing the whistle for an infringement, and he kicks it out, showing some dissent here. And the referee opting to calm him down. No card brandished, at least not just yet. And it's going to be a free kick just on top of the 6-yard box for Hurricanes SC. Hurricane with a player warming up here on the side. Stoppage time in the first half. The referee should blow the whistle. Devon Roberts, any minute now. Signaling some 3 minutes of stoppage time. A minimum of 3 minutes stoppage time. Ball played short to Moran Phillip inside the box for Hurricane. They want to see out this 1-0 first half lead. Phillip looks up, goes high and long to his left winger. Met by Turvin Samuel, right center back for St. John Sports. Picked up by Ryan Alexander. Can't find the through ball. And St. John Sports picks it up. Taj Joseph, midfielder, looks up the line, plays it into the channel. Too wide, too long for Chevron Sampson. And it's going to be shielded out. Unsuccessfully pulled down. Is the center back for Hurricane, Moran Phillip, and it's going to be a free kick for Hurricane SC. Trying to shield it out, but he's dragged down by Chevron Sampson, who was trying to retrieve that ball for his team. Phillip goes high and long here again, across the half line, met by Samuel again for St. John Sports. St. Louis in the midfield for Hurricanes goes forward. Samuel again, very much involved in this first half. Nothing much on offense, Samuel, but doing quite a bit on defense. And they go forward here. Izaki Fraser down the left wing for Hurricane. Marauding forward, three to take on. He goes into the box, falls down, leaves the ball behind. Picked up by St. John's Sports Club as they try to come out here. Over to the right winger, Alex Williams. He goes forward, looks up, gives it to Kimo Sampson down the right hand side. Nutmegs, the left back, goes forward. Kimo Sampson plays the ball over the top. And the linesman, Kessie Phillip, raises his flag for offside. It was a tight call. And you can hear the crowd is visibly upset with that call. It looked legal here from my vantage point. But the referee, Kessie Phillip, linesman, AR1, raising his flag.

offside, and the crowd is very much upset here. St. John's Sports down 1-0 here in this stoppage time of the first half. Defending champions they are, but they're trailing. They feel hard done by here, by this call. But they've got to regroup. Goal scored in the 9th minute by Michael Gannis for Hurricanes SC. Gannis playing the centre forward role here tonight. There's no Christian Julian, top scorer for Hurricanes. He's absent. 8 goals on the season, but he doesn't feature here tonight. Moran Phillip looks up, another big high, long ball. And referee Devon Roberts blows the whistle to bring a halt to first half proceedings. We had the Cuthbert Peters Park here, end of first half action. Hurricanes SC 1, St. John's Sports Club 0. We'll be back with you in just about 50 minutes for the second half. Feel free to join us. The Grenada Football Association's Premier League 2026 Round 12 action. Back with you in just a moment.

Hello? What? Who tell you that? Let me make something explicitly clear. Carnival in our capital will proceed as planned. Nothing will stop our nation's celebrations.

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1: Yes, good evening, Mr. Mitchell. I'll just let you know we finish off and closing up for the day, okay?
0: Make sure you lock that gate tight tonight.
1: Okay, okay.
0: Make sure you keep those children inside.
1: Okay, Mr. Mitchell. Okay, okay.